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Is it too early? Let me know if it's too early. New York City, let me know. Jersey, tell me. At DJ Bobby Church, is it too early?

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First Shake, Mikey X, I see you. Frank White, shout to Delio, shout to DJ Big Reed, shout to the Big Show Fast Life. All right, shout to Red, shout to Beepe, shout to Flipstar, Blue Diamond, shout to DJ Los, Richie D&D, shout to Sammy Blaze, DJ Da Vinci. MC.

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This is where we go, baby, all right? Oh, Black Sobo, shout out to that Harlem, shout out to that Brooklyn. Capo, Fabulous. 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
1: What's your favorite Drake off that new project? I want to know. Hold on. Can't forget Starts on a Saturday night. Always a movie, baby. All right. Shout out to that Mad Hatter. 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

Somebody, Zach and DJ Flipstar right now. I don't know, we play his remix of that DJ Chulo. Bandico, La Le, and Cherry. La Greña.

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7: 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I seen a commercial on my TV. 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You can't get away from him. 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Now he's sponsoring stuff. You seen it coming down the timeline. Can't get away from him. We get it. Then the guy on the radio, I really hate him. 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Then my kids, he got my kids in it. 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Then my dog, looking at him funny like, I'm ready to get rid of you too. 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

If you love me, show me right now. Somebody tag me your story. Yeah, DJ Bobby Tris, and I show love back in the repost. All right, get your followers up. Uh-huh. That's all I, shout out to the Miami Shakes. 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

passion of the throat. Hold on, hold on. Let's keep it international, all right, W.A., come on. Shaking up the block, gotta be Bobby Trent's ball. Llegó el Bobby, shout to that Dykeman, that Harlem,

0: night, A Boogie hits UBS Arena for a second show on October 29th. 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
15: 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I seen a commercial on my TV. 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You can't get away from him. 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He's everywhere. Now he's sponsoring stuff. You seen it coming down the timeline. Can't get away from him. We get it. Then the guy on the radio. I really hate him. 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It drives me crazy. 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I be trying to snatch the radio out the car when he come on. 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Then my kids. 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My kids walking around talking about they gonna bite me. Then my dog looking at him funny like, I'm ready to get rid of you too. 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
0: 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The watch is moving. Back.

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Hold up, shut it down. Starting at 5 p.m. every day, once an hour, I'm going to be giving you new music. But hold on, it's only going to be artists from New York, New Jersey, and Connecticut. This is what New York City sounds like. Turn the music off. Enough for all this out-of-town music. Once an hour, starting at 5 p.m., I'm giving you new music. Artists from

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1: You know who I can't stand? I can't stand Top Dog. Every time I turn on the radio, I hear him. Now he's on TV. I turned on the TV. I seen a commercial on my TV. He got billboards up everywhere. You can't get away from him. He on the sides of buses. He's everywhere. Now he's sponsoring stuff. You seen it coming down the timeline. Can't get away from him. We get it. Then the guy on the radio, I really hate him. His voice is irritating. It drives me crazy. I be driving, I be trying to snatch the radio out the car when he come on. He irritates me. Then my kids, he got my kids in it. My kids walking around talking about they gonna bite me. Then my dog, I'm looking at him funny like, I'm ready to get rid of you too. Get away from me. Please deliver this message to Top Dog. Tell him whatever point you was trying to prove, you proved it. If you get into an accident, that's who you call.

0: 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It's gonna be so crazy. The album is out now. The music is moving. Now it's time to celebrate. 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Now meet Tina.
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0: 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It's what I do. I got backstage passes if you want to see Chris Brown and Usher. I got backstage passes if you want to see A Boogie with yours truly, Funk Flex, on the set both nights. 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I'm the arena guy. 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My man Terrence Fish. We putting an amazing event together for December. I know. I got to be careful how I talk about things. If you say something of what you're really doing, it upsets the people that are doing small things. Which is bananas to me. Ha ha ha.
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0: All of this under new management. I'm not offending anybody with that, am I? It's about New York City under new management. Just want everybody to be okay. I want you to feel good about your own insecurities.

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James Worthy, George Clinton, Ty Dolla $ign. I just saw it online. 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
2: This is cranking. Jay Worthy, George Clinton, Ty Dolla Sign. This is Ty.

New York, Jersey, Connecticut. If you on the highway, let me speak to you right now. Six cylinders is a no-go. That new six-cylinder Super B, whatever charger, is trash. Don't worry. They got the eight-cylinder coming. I got my little, you know, my little thing going with Dodge. Everybody don't have endorsements out there like the kid. Listen, for my Beamer riders, you know what it is. 3 Series, 4 Series, 5, whatever you're in. M4, you know what I'm doing out here with the funny-looking grain. You know my Hellcat game real. Old body style. Charger, Challenger. Durango, everything Hellcatted up. Shout to East Chester Dodge. Shout to Manhattan BMW. Sammy, what up? Nah, he's over at the Dodge spot. Shout to my man Ted in Detroit. Isaiah, what's going on? Manhattan BMW, Chris, what up? Now listen to me. We're going third lane it right now. Third lane. Hazards on. No tent. Fishbowl. You know how I get down. We're going to do it to this right here. Let's go. Oh, that's me.

0: You want to see Chris Brown and Usher backstage? I got those passes. You want to see A Boogie, UBS Arena, two nights in a row? Yours truly, Funk Flex on the set, sold out. But I'm there. I'm on the set. Yeah. Here's the part that sometime I know the DJs get a little, feel a little funny. MVP Arena, Albany, New York. See, I'm just not hot in the boroughs. I hate to tell you DJ something, and I've been dying to talk about it. I know a lot of people think I don't travel because I don't get booked. Why would I travel when the promoters in New York, Jersey, and Connecticut pay me what you get out of town, sometimes double? I ain't got to get on a plane ever again in my life. And that arena money's different. Pier 17, Chief Keef, Reg Rock, that's 5,000 deep. But let me get back to the 10,000 seater, MVP Arena. The Baby G Herbo, Natalie Nunn, Baby Chief, Don't Do It. Shout out to my man Fred. Fred, what's going on? That Baby Chief Do It song is cranking. EUP Global, Paperboy Entertainment, Joe Jackson, we there. Yeah. I'm just talking about what I got going on. Please don't let me offend you. UC Riverside Homecoming, 5,000 deep. I'm in Cali. I'll also be on Power 106 when I'm out there, NK Day, with my man Pio. See, then I'm going to Miami. You know why? I'm bored. And the first class tickets, I take it as a vacation. So I want to explain something to you DJs. On top of what they pay me, they pay about $8,000 in flights. Because I travel 5 deep. 2 first class clizzies and 3 coach. See, I'm trying to explain the difference. Please don't be upset. See, Thursday, December 10th, Dante's Hi-Fi, that only holds 200 people. I'm going down for my man Rich Medina for free. But you see, December 11th and 12th, the 2 days after that, I'm at Club 11. And they pay over there nice. I'm not at the strip club down there. I'm not flying on a buddy pass. Don't think I don't know what's going on. 2 first class, 3 coach. I'm $8,000 in flights alone when they book me. This is a valuable lesson I'm giving out today. Oh, then I'm going to be doing the big arena concert in December with Live Nation, Hot 97. It's a partnership. See what I'm saying? My man Terrence and Funk Flex. I'm putting my money up for the arena in December. Then I'm going to throw a concert. And then I'm paying the artist. See, there's a difference between me and you guys. Valuable lesson today. Can you hear me turning the page so I can get to the other? See, listen. That's me turning the page. Okay? City Winery, that's sold out. That's a partnership. They don't book me. It's a partnership. Shout out to Joe Jackson. City Winery, that's already sold out. I'm just sharing some things with you. See what we're doing right here? Please don't be offended. Please, please, please, please. Clarissa Shields.
1: Ain't nobody give me this. I took it. Whoa.

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12: You know who I can't stand? I can't stand Top Dog. Every time I turn on the radio, I hear, now he's on TV. I turned on the TV. I seen a commercial on my TV. He got billboards up everywhere. You can't get away from him. He on the sides of buses. He's everywhere. Now he's sponsoring stuff. You seen it coming down the timeline. Can't get away from him. We get it. Then the guy on the radio, I really hate him. His voice is irritating. It drives me crazy. I be driving, I be trying to snatch the radio out the car when he come on. He irritates me. Then my kids, he got my kids in it. My kids walking around talking about they gonna bite me. Then my dog, I'm looking at him funny like I'm ready to get rid of you too. Get away from me.

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1: Ho! Flex Moolah. I see you, my brother. DJ Tantrum, what up?

That's right. Colin Kaepernick touches down for one day only, October 16th. He's going to take over the Funk Flex show to Friday from 5 p.m. to 7 p.m. Phenomenal. It's going to be crazy. And don't forget, Colin Kaepernick, the Perilous Fight book tour. 7 p.m., September 15th. Yours truly, Funk Flex. I'm going to moderate that. In other news, Colin's applying pressure out here. He's applying pressure. And it's not really pressure. Colin's being asked questions and he's answering it. You know what? I mean, and it's no, I don't even know how to. Man. Stephen A. Smith. Yo, Stephen A. Smith is like the, he's like the NFL police. It's Stephen A., you know I love you. Stephen A. Smith, I'm your biggest fan. Do not get it twisted. I watched you though, Stephen A. I guess, what was it? What did he say? He was talking about, he was talking about Colin, but he was still referring to the tryout, which I was confused. You know, Stephen A., I really want to know how you feel about the kneeling. I want to know how you just feel about, you know what's funny? And I want to say this the right way. Correct me if I'm wrong. Colin has been speaking out, and what brought the kneeling on was his concern with the police and the youth. Is that correct? Colin Kaepernick has a concern with the police and the youth. And you know what's so funny? Everybody included. Every air person. What's the other guy? He's the Jay-Z police. Mayonnaise face. The one who has Jay-Z's mayonnaise all over him. What's his name? Mobb Deep. You're right. You know what's so funny? Everybody who's not really thinking out their situation. Everybody. New York City, I want to say something because I've done this with my son and daughter. And I want to know if y'all have. And act like you don't know any of the parties involved. Why do we say to ourselves and our children, careful when you get pulled over? Don't speak back. Careful when you get pulled over by the police. They don't say be careful when you get pulled over by an ice cream truck. Nobody says be careful when you meet a bus driver. Nobody says be careful when you meet a transit worker. Nobody says be careful when you meet a sanitation worker. Nobody says be careful when you meet a fireman. Now, I want to be very honest about something that's very, very unfortunate about the police. There's a small group. And I don't care what anyone says, that group is small in comparison to the whole police force in every state. The problem is that blue wall of dishonesty or not speaking up. That's what the problem is here. So I'm curious, Stephen A. Smith, have you ever warned your children to be careful when they get pulled over? I just wonder. I wonder if you advised any of your relatives, hey, be careful upstate when you get pulled over. Because everyone's so losing track of what this is. I tell my children that all the time. Careful, don't wear the hoodie. Be careful when the police pull you over. Because I mean, man,
it's a two-way street, because we can always sit here and say something about the police, but it's a two-way street. The youth, and not just the youth, are incredibly rude to police officers too. It's a two-way street. So, you know, we can always sit and debate who, what, when. I've seen some things I don't like on both parts, to be honest. Stop worrying about the kneeling and how it offends you or embarrasses you, whatever it is you want to see. Remember why he kneeled. I'm sorry people don't like the way the words it was said. It interrupted your football game. I hear you, man. I hear you. You know something? I'm going to keep it such a thousand. All the NFL had to say was it concerned them too. It's not the NFL's job to fix it. They could have showed a little compassion and a little caring. And we know, man, I know everybody gets mad at me when I comment on big celebrities. Man, you know we love Jay-Z. We just, you know, we felt uncomfortable about him enabling for that movement to stop. That's it. Now we get freestyles. We get this. We get that. We get all these other things that come with it. Stephen A., I got to be honest, man, and I still like you a lot. Man, Stephen, you've been bought and sold a long time ago. And I didn't realize that till I watched you yesterday. You are an amazing sportscaster. Your passion, I love. I still do. But I don't know what the tryouts and how the NFL, like, I listen to you, Stephen A. I know you from the town, man, and you have a lot of love. You do. You know, and I don't know the words 100% correctly, but there's a tryout, the paperwork changes, but they're coming out of a settlement which they felt he was being blocked. So yeah, there's a settlement, there's some bread for the time they was blocking him. Stephen A., you said it yourself. Why would you think you're going to continue to work here after a situation? Yeah, he would think he'd work there because he just came off of a situation, you're blocking him. Then y'all said y'all ain't going to block. And he ain't a fourth-string quarterback, so why wouldn't he think he's going to play? So much has been lost amongst black people. So much time has been lost. Because it's not just about Colin, about whoever stands up. We seen this before, right? We seen this, no? Martin Luther King, Malcolm X, we seen this, right? When you stand up too much for black people, we seen this. So what if he wants to stand and say kids shouldn't be shot anymore? Black, white, orange, blue. I understand the All Lives Matter, and they do, man. They do. And look, I don't, whatever you want to say, blue lives matter, orange, black, all of it, everyone just matters. But I'm going to be honest, man, and I understand there's that blue wall. But if y'all think kids and all those shootings and killings are justified, because that's what you're saying, it's not about Colin, man. Stephen Smith, NFL police, all you media people who sold your soul to put mayonnaise in your mouth.
And it's not just one mayonnaise catcher. There's a lot of mayonnaise catchers. That's why people keep doing things like this. Jay-Z, we love you. The Target thing looked weird, my brother. It just feels like sometimes you're the person that they call when the natives are getting too riled up. It just feels like that, my brother. That's all. We ain't saying nothing else. That's it. Stephen A., you are the true NFL. Yo, you know, Stephen, you're guarding something that don't even care about you or your family. Stephen A. Smith, you're guarding something. They don't care nothing about you. People like that laugh behind your back. They have a drink when they see you up there cooning on that big television. People like that laugh at you, Stephen. I don't know how you don't see it. You are rich. Stephen A. Smith, you're rich. Stand for something, man. Stand. Get a backbone, man. Get a backbone. You know what, Stephen? If you're so confident that nothing's going on and we don't need to kneel, send your kids upstate on 87 with no license, no insurance, and their lights off with drugs in the car. If you're so convinced that we're going to always get a fair shot, Stephen A. Smith, do that. Do that. And then come back and talk to us. Your kids will be dead on the side of the highway, Stephen A. Smith. Your kids will be dead on the highway. And you know it. That's what I hate about him. He knows it. He comes from where we come from. He's been pulled over when he was young. Forget Colin. Forget him. It's not about him. Why is it so bad somebody standing up for something? Why? I don't understand that part. I just don't. I don't understand it. It makes no sense to me. And I said I wasn't going to say nothing because I'm such a big Stephen A. Smith fan, man. And, you know, I watched Stephen A. with the LeBron thing, and I get it. They, like, LeBron's kid, though. What does it matter if he puts that kid on that team? Because if it was another player, you'd be fine. You'd co-sign it, and you know what I'm saying to you. But LeBron can't. He can't show how much of a father he wants to be and loves his kid, wants to play ball with his kid. Who cares? LeBron had that league on his back where nobody cared. Because your network, ESPN, wouldn't have nothing to broadcast if LeBron didn't have that league on his back. Now he's not a good father.

I love the way he debates anything, right or wrong. Not important issues, but sports. I'm not saying you should stick to sports. Man, you ain't got to be happy about the way Colin did the tryout. But you can't deny, man, that what the boy fighting for makes sense. It makes sense, Stephen A. Smith. And my brother, you, man, I don't know. Is it when a black athlete, you know what's crazy? Black athletes, Hispanic athletes have fought for years for the light. Years. And here you come. Because, bro, don't think you ain't at that network because there is a lot of people of color playing on the field. That's why you're there. Or they wouldn't have you there. When Larry Bird and them was hot, you were nowhere to be found. They didn't have people of your color, our color. So you get there, and that's all you see. Are you scared? And are you? You don't need the money. You don't need the money. Yo, you. My brother, love. We love you. Stephen A., I'm going to tell you something. You should really take note of something. The amount of, like, writers and other people who call you out on it, you double down. Yo, he was talking about Colin like he was a monster. Nah, bruh. Stephen A. Smith, take your kids, put them on 87 and send them up north with a tail light out, no insurance and a suspended license by themselves in the car. Stephen A., I dare you. Put your money where your mouth is, since everything is fine, sir. Nah, everything's fine, right? Yeah, it is. I guess it is, right? Is that what it is, Ted? It's fine? I can't tell. Oof, man. I like this guy too, man. Let me look for the appropriate song. I don't know what I want to play. I'm looking. Man. Hear that sound, nigga? I got a

you can't buy. Hold on, turn the music off completely for the first time ever. For one day only, Colin Kaepernick touches down.

0: won't we?
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2: 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I turned on the TV. I seen a commercial on my TV. He got billboards up everywhere. You can't get away from him. He on the sides of buses. He's everywhere. Now he's sponsoring stuff. You seen it coming down the timeline. Can't get away from him. We get it. Then the guy on the radio, I really hate him. 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It drives me crazy. 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My kids walking around talking about they gonna bite me. Then my dog, looking at him funny like, I'm ready to get rid of you too. 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Please deliver this message to Top Dog. 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
8: 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I seen a commercial on my TV. He got billboards up everywhere. You can't get away from him. He on the sides of buses. He's everywhere. Now he's sponsoring stuff. You seen it coming down the timeline. Can't get away from him. We get it. Then the guy on the radio, I really hate him. His voice is irritating. It drives me crazy. I be driving, I be trying to snatch the radio out the car when he come on. He irritates me. Then my kids, he got my kids in it. My kids walking around talking about they gonna bite me. Then my dog, I'm looking at him funny like, I'm ready to get rid of you too. Get away from me. Please deliver this message to Top Dog. Tell him whatever point you was trying to prove, you proved it. 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
2: 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High freak with the wood.
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0: Okay.
1: Need to remember who y'all talking to. It's the Slaughter Gang CEO. I got for you if I'm not working, girl. If I'm busy.

Oh man, like I said, it's all about that all-white R&B party. Go down to Amadeus this Saturday. Oh man, I'm coming in there with my all-white on, feeling right, and I'm playing.

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0: Oh, this is a big one in the nightclubs.
1: Ice.
0: At DJ Spazzo, that's the Instagram. Yeah. 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

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Don't forget that all-white R&B party go down at Amadeus this Saturday night. Shout out to Honor and Respect Entertainment. Shout out to the boy DB, all right? Ho, we gonna put on for the city. Come on now. Sometimes.

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1: You know who I can't stand? I can't stand Top Dog. Every time I turn on the radio, I hear him. Now he's on TV. I turned on the TV. I seen a commercial on my TV. He got billboards up everywhere. You can't get away from him. He on the sides of buses. He's everywhere. Now he's sponsoring stuff. You seen it coming down the timeline. Can't get away from him. We get it. Then the guy on the radio, I really hate him. His voice is irritating. It drives me crazy. I be driving, I be trying to snatch the radio out the car when he come on. He irritates me. Then my kids, he got my kids in it. My kids walking around talking about they gonna bite me. Then my dog, looking at him funny like, I'm ready to get rid of you too. Get away from me. Please deliver this message to Top Dog. Tell him whatever point you was trying to prove, you proved it. If you get into an accident, that's who you call.
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11: You know who I can't stand? I can't stand Top Dog. Every time I turn on the radio, I hear him. Now he's on TV. I turned on the TV. I seen a commercial on my TV. He got billboards up everywhere. You can't get away from him. He on the sides of buses. He's everywhere. Now he's sponsoring stuff. You seen it coming down the timeline. Can't get away from him. We get it. Then the guy on the radio. I really hate him. His voice is irritating. It drives me crazy. I be driving. I be trying to snatch the radio out the car when he come on. He irritates me. Then my kids. He got my kids in it. My kids walking around talking about they gonna bite me. Then my dog. I'm looking at him funny like I'm ready to get rid of you too. Get away from me. Please deliver this message to Top Dog. Tell him whatever point you was trying to prove, you proved it. If you get into an accident, that's who you call. Top Dog Law.
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0: Casey's got him in Sábado Picante, and it's Labor Day weekend. The party is over for the summer, but we got Monday off, so I'll take it. Today, I'll be talking to you about Tiger Woods, who won't be driving for the next 5 years on or off the golf course. Ladies, if a man tells you he plays in the NFL but then asks you for money, that's a red flag. Oh, it happened, and I'm gonna tell you all about it. And it's International Bacon Day. Who doesn't love bacon other than the Canadians? Because Canadian bacon ain't bacon. And we got your world's famous Scotty Men's Calls.
1: It's a party! It's a freaking free party that I wanted to throw for the kids, and I got some games, lady, and some food.
0: Yeah, no, I know you got games. I can see right through your games. Next on Sábado Picante.
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1: You know who I can't stand? I can't stand Top Dog. Every time I turn on the radio, I hear him. Now he's on TV. I turned on the TV. I seen a commercial on my TV. He got billboards up everywhere. You can't get away from him. He on the sides of buses. He's everywhere. Now he's sponsoring stuff. You seen it coming down the timeline. Can't get away from him. We get it. Then the guy on the radio, I really hate him. His voice is irritating. It drives me crazy. I be driving, I be trying to snatch the radio out the car when he come on. He irritates me. Then my kids, he got my kids in it. My kids walking around talking about they gonna bite me. Then my dog, looking at him funny like, I'm ready to get rid of you too. Get away from me. Please deliver this message to Top Dog. Tell him whatever point you was trying to prove, you proved it. If you get into an accident, that's who you call. Top Dog Law.
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5: Hello?
6: Hola, my name is Scottiman. Can I please speak to Claudia?
5: This is Claudia.
6: Hi, Claudia. I'm the president of the Neighborhood Moms Group. We saw that you've been posting flyers for a Labor Day party in the neighborhood, and...
5: Yes.
6: We haven't been informed, and in fact, our party planning committee doesn't know anything about this.
5: This is my party. I was just doing it to kind of get to know some of
6: When were you going to tell us, though?
5: Listen,
6: I'm not sure if you're new here or not, but there's a certain way that things happen in this neighborhood, and you can't just willy-nilly start throwing parties out of nowhere without contacting and letting us know.
5: I'm sorry.
6: Okay.
5: I suggest you go ahead
6: and take down the rest of the flyers. We took down some already, but if you can make sure to take down the rest, we'd really appreciate it. Thank you very much. You have a nice day. Hola, this is Scottiman. I believe we were disconnected. Is this Claudia?
5: No,
6: did you curse at me?
5: Yeah, you know what? Yeah, like, I don't understand what you're doing, what you're even talking
6: what
5: about.
6: What do you mean you don't understand what I'm doing? I'm the president.
5: No, you're of the president of the neighborhood. You're not my president.
6: Excuse me. No. Don't be thinking that because you moved into the neighborhood, you can just start running things.
5: I'm not running things. I'm throwing a freaking party.
6: Listen, Missy, okay? There have been many women that have come into this neighborhood and try this little game, okay? Don't.
5: Okay, it's not a game. It's a party. It's a freaking free party, and I got some games, lady.
6: I know you got games. I can see right through your games. I know you're trying to play games with me right now.
5: You're unbelievable.
6: I'm telling you, I will destroy you and your party.
5: No. Oh, you're going to destroy me? I dare you. I dare you.
6: Hello?
5: Hola,
6: this is Scottiman. Okay, you want to play hardball? Okay, we're going to throw another Labor Day party in the neighborhood, and we'll see. We'll see whose party's more popping. Okay, we'll see.
5: Lady. You're a dumb loser. Ah!
6: Stupid.
7: Yeah. Let's take him back.

0: Hola, it's Carmen. Sábado picante and happy Labor Day weekend. Thank you for all of your hard work all year. So to reward you, we're going to give you the last Monday of summer after the kids are already back to school. And we're going to give them the day off, too. So even if you're not working at your job, you're still working at home and not getting paid. And there ain't even football yet. Thanks, America.
1: Funk Flex Lip Digital, shake the block. Hold up, shut it down. Starting at 5 p.m. every day, once an hour, I'm going to be giving you new music. But hold on, it's only going to be artists from New York, New Jersey, and Connecticut. This is what New York City sounds like. Turn the music off. Enough for all this out-of-town music.

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4: 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That's when I knew that your heart was scarring. 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

0: Hola, it's Carmen. Sábado picante and happy Labor Day weekend, which every year signifies the end of summer vacation and that the party is over. The holiday was created to highlight workers' contribution to our country. Then why does it feel like last call at the bar and the DJ's telling us to go home and get to work until Thanksgiving? Don't get me wrong, I'll take the day off, but after all the labor I put in this year, I'ma need to take a week to catch up.
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2: 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You can't get away from him. 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Now he's sponsoring stuff. You seen it coming down the timeline. Can't get away from him. 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Then my kids, he got my kids in it. 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Then my dog, I'm looking at him funny like, I'm ready to get rid of you too. Get away from me. Please deliver this message to Top Dog. 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
1: Hola, it's Carmen Sábado Picante, and a man who was posing as an NFL football player and scammed women out of $1.3 million has been arrested. Dejon Love told ladies that he was a receiver for the 49ers and that the money that they gave him, he would invest and they would get rich. But if you're dating a professional athlete, shouldn't they be giving you money? And ladies, don't you have Google? Well, I do, and it says that Dejon was 5'10 and 190 pounds, which is way too small to play in the NFL and way too short for you to be giving him your money. I'm not saying they deserve it, but were they blind or just stupid?
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4: 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You lost track of how far you've run, somewhere just past the city limits. You can't stop. You have to find out what happens next. Then it's over. The universe seems bigger. You feel different. You feel like you have no idea where you are. Audible. Stories that speak to you.
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What's up, New York? This is Beanie Man, the king of the dancehall. I'm just telling you that Labor Day, Carnival weekend is almost here. So if you're coming out, you make sure that you are at the Resorts World, New York City. 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So after the parkway and before the parkway, you're here. So all Caribbean people, bring out your colors. And remember, the Resort World is just 5 minutes away from JFK Airport, so everybody can just enjoy themselves when they come to Resort World.

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0: What's up? It's A Boogie with the Hoodie.
1: A Boogie with the Hoodie. 10 years of artists. 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A Boogie hits UBS Arena for a second show on October 29th. 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

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And Mr. Dougie himself, Dougie Fresh, is in the building. 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

0: What would be the message that you have for a lot of people in terms of putting themselves first? Mm-hmm. Like how Dougie said, you know, putting the mask on first. What would you say to them because of you being a voice of the culture? What would you say to them? I got to pass you the controller. That's like passing the mic. Okay. So you got to hold the controller. When you got the controller, that means you can talk. You know what I'm saying? Mm-hmm. So my question is, how would you leverage your voice to literally change the world so that more families can keep their loved ones longer?
1: Well, man, I would talk about the value of family, the value of your loved ones, wanting to see them live a quality life, a long life, wanting to share life experiences with them. Dougie said something really important, and so did Howard, about putting yourself first, you know, because when you're in ailment, when you're sick, the whole family is sick. And when you're well, the whole family is well. And I think making health a topical conversation, the same way we talk about that latest HBO series or the latest song that dropped or the latest fashion, that latest trend that dropped. Our conversation about health not only needs to be discussed, but I think at a younger age it could be rewarded. You know, I remember growing up in a child care center in East Oakland called Manzanita, and when we would have contests, it would be about running distance, it would be about doing pull-ups, it would be about doing push-ups. It would be about knowing diet, and we would get rewarded when we got the answers right. We would get rewarded when we reached certain goals. And in the long run, by adapting that mentality and spreading that throughout your family from a young age, health is always something that's clandestine. That's something we don't discuss. I had people in my family live with illnesses, and we didn't find out until it was too late. So we got to eliminate and eradicate too late. We need to be early. You know, there's no such thing as too early when it comes to health.
2: 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But hold on, it's only going to be artists from New York, New Jersey, and Connecticut. This is what New York City sounds like. Turn the music off. Enough for all this out-of-town music. Once an hour, starting at 5 p.m., I'm giving you new music. Artists from

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9: 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I seen a commercial on my TV. 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You can't get away from him. He on the sides of buses. He's everywhere. Now he's sponsoring stuff. You seen it coming down the timeline. Can't get away from him. We get it. Then the guy on the radio. I really hate him. His voice is irritating. It drives me crazy. I be driving. I be trying to snatch the radio out the car when he come on. He irritates me. Then my kids. 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My kids walking around talking about they gonna bite me. Then my dog. 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

What's up, New York City? Once again, it's the GOAT of the game, Hip Hop Gamer. And now that you heard from my brother Sway, now I got another exclusive coming directly from Dougie Fresh. ATTRCM is a heart condition affecting so many people in the black community, and hip hop is helping to bring awareness to it. So lock in with me. Don't go nowhere. 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

0: Yes.
1: Okay, so everybody should look at this as being in control of your life. The remote control of your life. Now, in regards to the beat, obviously, you know, we could take it from the beginning and without making it that extreme, but just to get the point across, the one thing that happened from the beginning till now when it came to us as a people is the beat.
2: Mm.
1: The beat was a form of communication. They didn't want the percussions and the drums to be used because we would respond to them in a particular way. Mm. Our people is locked into the beat.
2: Mm.
1: If you take and bring all of us together and you play a beat, we all move as one automatically. Very few groups do that. It's just factual if you really analyze it. Like, most black people cannot be off beat. Like, they don't know how to be off beat.
2: The moment you hit,
1: which is interesting, yep, right?
2: That's crazy.
1: So taking it home is that it is completely aligned with the beat in you, in your heart. And like our brother Howard said, you know, that beat, that energy is God.
2: Oh, my God.
1: To be honest with you. And if you stay in control of your life, and if you listen to what these doctors said and the little things that we dropped in between, you're going to win the game. Wake up the-

0: 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Someone's always sending a blessing.
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2: 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I'm just telling you that Labor Day Carnival weekend is almost here. 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
2: You know who I can't stand? I can't stand Top Dog. 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I turned on the TV. I seen a commercial on my TV. He got billboards up everywhere. You can't get away from him. 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He's everywhere. Now he's sponsoring stuff. You seen it coming down the timeline. Can't get away from him. We get it. Then the guy on the radio, I really hate him. His voice is irritating. It drives me crazy. I be driving, I be trying to snatch the radio out the car when he come on. He irritates me. Then my kids, he got my kids in it. My kids walking around talking about they gonna bite me. Then my dog, looking at him funny like, I'm ready to get rid of you too. Get away from me. Please deliver this message to Top Dog. Tell him whatever point you was trying to prove, you proved it. 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
17: 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This is the Worldwide Wake Up each and every Saturday. Hot 97 Trace, the Lionheart, Shawnee Coulter, DJ Rob De Niro. Now listen, this is a special week in New York. A special weekend in New York where it's Labor Day weekend. Now listen, big up all the different Caribbean islands that come out to celebrate. We've been celebrating this Caribbean parade since the 1930s and 1940s. It started out in Harlem in a room where they wanted to celebrate the culture that they came from when they came over on the boats. They had their costumes and they played their music in order to celebrate the heritage and the celebrations that we know as Carnival today. That has moved to Brooklyn, Eastern Parkway, where we dominate the road and all the trucks take over, and this is the weekend we're doing this. And yo, you are now on a worldwide flight. Fasten your seatbelts. The runway is clear, and we are ready for takeoff.

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0: listen.
1: So we're ready.
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1: we're ready.
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1: yeah, we're ready.
0: Yeah,
1: we're ready. Yeah, we're ready. We're ready. We're ready. We're ready. We're ready. We're ready. 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Yeah, we're ready. 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

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I mean, even earlier than this, but if you know these type of vibes right here.

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Again, this is Hot 97 Trace. We are the Worldwide Wake Up. We are the culture movement. This is the Worldwide Wake Up. That's DJ Rob De Niro. I'm Sonny Culture. This is Labor Day weekend.

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Wow. Lyrical. Ready for road. This one called The Ambush. Ready for road. You ready for road?

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That's DJ Rob De Niro. Just listen. We are the Culture Movement. It is extremely important for us to celebrate our culture on a regular basis. That's the music, the food, the walk, the talk, the clothing. You understand? We cannot forget our roots. We cannot forget where we came from. And we need to carry that on and continue to evolve that. And we know that there's a ton of distractions out here sometimes that can deviate from the origins, but it is important that

0: 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We are the culture movement. 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
12: 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Now he's on TV. I turned on the TV. I seen a commercial on my TV. He got billboards up everywhere. You can't get away from him. He on the sides of buses. He's everywhere. Now he's sponsoring stuff. You seen it coming down the timeline. Can't get away from him. We get it. Then the guy on the radio. I really hate him. His voice is irritating. It drives me crazy. I be driving. I be trying to snatch the radio out the car when he come on. He irritates me. Then my kids. He got my kids in it. My kids walking around talking about they gonna bite me. Then my dog. I'm looking at him funny like I'm ready to get rid of you too. Get away from me. Please deliver this message to Top Dog. Tell him whatever point you was trying to prove, you proved it. If you get into an accident, that's who you call. Top Dog Law.
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3: 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That's when I knew that your heart was scarring. 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
2: Good morning, New York City.
1: It's your boy, Ken Starrs. My guy, Ray Ray, is on the way up. I think he's stuck in the elevator again, but you already know how that go.
2: We got to get some funding for that elevator.
1: Oh, yeah. We got to get some funding for the elevator.
2: How you feeling this morning, Ken?
1: I'm good. You know, Saturday morning.
2: I love it. Wait. You have your shades on. I got to put mine back on.
1: I ain't partied that crazy last night.
2: We didn't. But they still look cool. But speaking of outside and last night and today.
1: So the last days of summer.
2: Yeah. What's the weather like? Fake fall. It's 75 degrees outside. We're going to have a high of 80 today.
1: Ooh.
2: A little breezy in the morning, you know, but it's perfect for Labor Day weekend.
1: Yes.
2: And we're going to keep it in the 80s for tomorrow and Monday.
1: I love it.
2: I love it too. So, Ken.
1: Tell me. Yes.
2: There's a lot going on. I want to take Ray's spot, but Ray's always the one that brings up and opens up the entertainment.
1: Yeah, so we should leave it. We should leave it.
2: We should.
1: So
2: but let's I also
1: pay some bills.
2: No, we're not going to pay bills. Not yet. Unless you're gonna pay for my bills.
1: It's the first week
2: of September. The rent was due. So
1: yeah, it's September. It's take out your man month. That's what it is. Spend money. Appreciate your man month.
2: I mean, okay, I'm trying to take him out. He's just busy working like I am, you know. Oh, but we're going to find that time because my fast is starting next week.
1: Oh, man.
2: But
1: no
2: you know
1: partying,
2: what?
1: We're... No drinking, no nothing.
2: We'll get into it. Let's get into this break. It's Hot 97, Tri-State of Mind. Good morning, New York.
1: What up?

0: And we back live on Hot 97. It's Tri-State of Mind. 9 times out of 10, it's him, the voice. New York City potholes, y'all get me mad.
1: Yeah, for real, though, right?
0: Y'all jeopardizing my job. Y'all making it hard. I hit one pothole on 25th, wound up back on 42nd. This is crazy.
2: Yeah,
0: that's crazy.
2: Yeah, yeah. That wasn't a pothole. That was a black hole.
0: That was a detour.
1: He was there going, chilling with the Ninja Turtles.
0: Then I come in here. Yo, give him a camera right, man. Give him a camera right. But listen, we live. Let's get right into entertainment. I'm here for y'all, New York. I couldn't miss this. Listen, I know y'all see the your timeline's heating up. Millie's and Remy Ma. I don't know what y'all got going on.
2: But talk about it. Chocolate milk special.
0: But this Boston and Bronx connection was so unexpected.
1: Yeah, I didn't see that happening.
0: Papoose, don't quote me. You my mans. I got to do my job. But other than that, in case some of y'all don't know what I'm talking about,
1: they're making chocolate milk.
0: Yes, they was making chocolate milk. Yoo-hoo. They had a music video and things was getting spicy, you know what I mean?
1: So wait, so that's not real? You don't think the relationship is real? It looked real to me. I'm not going to lie. Well, they doing some good acting.
0: I'm just going to say they wanted the video to be as real as possible. Bro.
2: So they were really making chocolate milk?
1: Yo, he was yoking her up in the video, bro.
2: Wow.
0: Millie's took full advantage of his opportunity. Yes, I'm not going to lie to that. Now, listen, getting that out the way, let's keep it going. Lil Durk.
2: Lil Durk, talk about it.
0: Lil Durk actually might caught a break yesterday in his case. You know what I'm saying? Because everybody been going on the stand.
1: One less person told on him?
0: No, right? But this person matters. Yes, because everybody just been telling.
1: Everybody been
0: If you know something about Durk, you just go to the courthouse, you tell them what you know. That's how everybody's outside moving. But yesterday, King Von, I think Baby Moms, took the stand. And her testimony was actually important because she stated, quote, I never seen Little Durk. I never seen them at the house. Never seen them around. Like, I don't know what y'all talking about. Which could have actually saved them because now it jeopardized the credibility of...
2: all the other sources?
0: Yes. Mm. So now...
1: She's only one girl.
0: Right. But the
2: she's
0: way...
2: She's referencing a setting that everybody else claimed.
0: And the way the lawyer's been working, my man Brian Steele, he has over... Brian Steele has... Lil Durk has multiple lawyers on his case.
1: Yeah, that's
0: He has his L.A. lawyers, his Chicago lawyers.
1: What you think? What time do you think he's coming home?
0: I think Lil Durk will be home. Because even if he beats this case, they more than likely going to hit him with a whole nother
1: trial. Yeah, that's what I'm saying.
0: He got a face. He's going to have a... So,
1: yeah.
0: I say Lil Durk, game 7, he'll be home by New Year's. That's being realistic.
1: Get him and Diddy out at the same time, be lit.
0: Yeah, Diddy. Oh, speaking of Diddy, let's keep this entertainment going. Talk about it. The sentence got reduced again.
1: Oh,
0: I don't know what Diddy in there doing it, but Diddy is in there taking that time back.
1: He's in there taking that time back.
0: He's at Fort Dix, if you want to send him.
1: What?
0: That's where he's at. That's the name of the prison. It's called Fort Dix. That's the name of the prison.
2: Wow.
0: That's where Diddy's at. Y'all want to send him a note.
2: Did he pick that spot?
0: I think he's the first person to pick the prison he want to go to. Yeah, I think he picked that one.
2: All right. Well.
1: It's close to New York, too.
2: You know what? All right.
0: Yeah.
2: Guys, we got more entertainment. It's Hot 97. Try to tell you the mind. Saturday morning. Good morning. We'll be right back.

0: Welcome back. It's Tri-State of Mind on Hot 97 Saturday morning. It's your host, Linda Abar, and I'm still here with Ken Stars and Ray Ray. Your favorite. Ooh, I like that synchrony. All right. Keeping it in entertainment. What else we got?
1: Now, entertainment, still staying on entertainment, right? So we just left a little Dirk. Mm-hmm. We just left Diddy. But it's a lot of new music and things like that circulating.
0: Okay.
1: Right? So when I started to do my own research, I didn't know that Ken Carson, right? Stick with me.
2: All
1: right.
0: Same.
1: I didn't know that Ken Carson was actually Playboi Carti's artist.
0: Oh.
2: Ken Carson, yeah.
1: I didn't know that.
2: Oh, all right.
1: He came and took over the Barclays.
0: Oh.
2: Okay. What, yesterday?
1: 2 days ago. Sold out. Him.
2: Just by himself?
1: That's what I'm saying. He pulled up to New York City. You didn't know. I didn't know. To the day of the show, sold out the Barclays. I'm talking about, bro, people, the day of the show is hitting me like, yo, you got tickets and I'm lost. I'm like, huh? But so what I'm trying to get at in entertainment world, y'all need to go tune in. If you're not locked into Ken Carson, right, please, because for somebody to pull up randomly.
2: Go straight to Barclays.
1: Go straight to the Barclays. Make the announcement a day before, 2 days before, and sell it out.
2: It's like 20. That's like 20. That's 20, crazy. 20K people.
1: Anywhere from like 17 to 20, like the 20,000. So that's, word. That's in entertainment. The Barclays was sold out. You know what I'm saying? Now, listen, before we get into sports, can y'all like feel it in the air?
0: Feeling.
2: With the Knicks?
1: Grand Theft Auto. We're going to keep this entertainment. Oh, Grand Theft Auto is coming back out. It's official. This is the year of the video games.
0: Yeah.
1: You got
0: it is.
1: Grand Theft Auto, right?
0: Is.
2: NBA 2K27 is already out.
1: Today.
2: Yeah, it came out yesterday.
1: Yesterday, right?
2: Yesterday.
1: Mm-hmm. I got mine a week early.
2: Yeah, I got mine a week early, too.
1: But you know. Everybody, go get 2K. So now, listen. Ladies,
0: get it for your man, ladies.
1: Ladies, if your man is out the house, you're the problem now.
2: Yeah. You got to get him his video games.
1: Yeah.
0: I'm just saying.
1: Wow. I didn't mean to get y'all in trouble, fellas. All right. But listen, guys, back to the video games entertainment. 2K's out, but then they coming out with a new Call of Duty.
2: Wolverine.
1: Madden already came out. GTA's coming out.
2: GTA. MLB the show.
1: Yes. I feel like I'm missing. Oh. For all my college Hooper fans, NBA 2K announced it. They are, for I think it was over 10 years, they are bringing back the college basketball game.
0: I like that.
1: Yeah, that's actually going to be, that's going to
2: happen. They also dropped Michael Myers, the video game.
1: For real?
2: Yep.
1: Oh, so this that's is just crazy. The year of the video games.
2: That's it.
1: So, yeah, man.
2: It's going to be a cold winter.
1: Yeah, so stay ladies, home, your man should be in the crib. Y'all good, y'all sturdy. Word, man. What's good, man? What we got going on?
0: Well, you already know what week it is we're walking into.
2: Football.
0: Yes!
1: Opening week?
0: Opening week. And the game is actually, the first game is going to be on Wednesday with the Patriots and the Seahawks at 8:20. And then Thursday, the 49ers and the Rams are going to play in Australia.
2: And the Giants?
0: The Giants open up on Sunday against the Dallas Cowboys.
2: And one more thing, the Jets.
0: We're not worried about the Jets.
2: See what I mean?
0: They're still
2: a New York team. You got to care about them.
0: So are the Bills. We bring them up.
2: No, but as Bills is upstate, we don't really care about them like that.
0: But they're still New York.
2: Do you like the Mets?
0: All right, you know what? The Jets are playing on Sunday as well, and they're against Tennessee Titans, so it's not going to be such an exciting game like the Giants and the Dallas Cowboys.
2: The Jets are going to surprise
1: you. Like I told y'all last week, the Jets is literally one quarterback away.
2: Geno Smith, baby.
1: And if Geno Smith do what he got to do, they might actually have their quarterback. So I'm actually excited to see the Giants. I mean, see the Jets.
2: Yeah,
1: speaking of the Giants, Odell Beckham made the roster.
2: So he made the roster.
1: Yeah, my bad, y'all.
2: Yeah,
1: so he made the roster. They announced it 2 to 3 days ago.
2: He shaved his beard, though.
1: Yes.
2: Wow. Okay.
1: He looked like a premature laptop.
2: Catholic school kids. We look like,
0: No, but can we keep it? I want to take a moment real quick. I'm not sure if you guys heard about the college football player, William Jewell. His name is Mike Joe Barnett. He was 20 years old and he unfortunately passed away after making a he unfortunately passed away after making a touchdown during his college football game. like literally seconds after. So I just want to bring this up and send prayers.
2: As soon as he made a touchdown?
0: He unfortunately collapsed. Like a minute, couple of minutes after. They had to suspend the rest of the game.
1: I'm sorry, Michael.
0: Sending prayers to his family, to the college, and...
2: I mean, he scored, though.
0: Not to be funny, but to end your story with a legacy for not only your college, your school, but also for a passion that you had as an individual.
2: Yeah.
0: So prayers to you, and we're gonna go into a break after this. So stay tuned. It's Hot 97 Tri-State of Mind.
2: Yes, sir.

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0: And we back live on Hot 97. It's your guy, Ray Ray. We still here with Tri-State of Mind. I still got my favorite host with me, Linda.
1: Hello.
0: Ken.
2: Yo.
0: Now y'all know what's going on. We hate this time of the show.
1: I know. Yeah.
0: But we got to let the people know what's going on before we go, man. What y'all got going on for this
1: weekend, guys?
0: Yes, one of them weekends. What's going on?
2: I'm a little busy this
1: week. Go work on Monday. Go.
2: I'm a little busy this
1: week. Take it over, Ken.
2: Tomorrow, I am doing a foam party. Last party of the summer. It's going to be like 80 degrees.
1: Foaming.
2: It's a lot of bubbles on deck.
1: It's like he's bubbles. He's washing these girls.
2: What? I am washing them, but anyway. We at the Bronx Garden and Grill. Shout out to DJ Smooth, Nelson Moreno. It's lit tomorrow, man. It is lit tomorrow.
0: Okay.
2: Yes.
0: Yeah. Also, wait a minute.
2: My fault. September 12th, I'm having a Knicks Fest with Walt Frazier, Earl DePearl, Monroe.
0: Yeah.
2: At the Garner Historic District. Shout out to Hudson Mill and BG Entertainment.
1: Okay.
0: Yeah.
1: That's it for Kim?
2: One more, y'all.
1: One more.
2: I'm hosting September 27th at the Rooftop Pier 17. What is it? Beats, Vibes, and Rosé. Shout out to Adam Torres, man.
0: Yeah.
2: A lot of DJs. We gonna be in the city, in the pier, by the water. Let's go.
1: Okay. What do you got? I was about to call you, Ken. Ray.
0: Today, I got a few meetings lined up.
1: Ooh, I like that meeting.
0: Yes, because unfortunately, 4 days ago, Mama Tela, I experienced some racism.
1: What? Mama Tela?
0: From a Dominican restaurant.
1: Nah.
0: I went inside. Nah, let me explain.
2: Oh, yeah, talk about
0: if you,
2: it.
0: If you read the comments, apparently my kind of people go through this stuff all the time at these establishments.
2: The
0: so this is called That's using crazy. Your platform wisely.
2: Should have hit with them, you know, black.
0: Mama Tela, right? Located on East 150th on the corner in Morris Avenue in the hood I was born
2: in
0: raised
2: Bronx?
0: In.
2: Wow.
0: Oh, yeah, it's so real. It's so real. I got it hit up. I got it. Word is the owner want to speak to me. I go inside, right? Restaurant is dead empty.
2: Right.
0: Everybody's acting like they're doing something. I'm standing there waiting to be greeted. Two Spanish people walk in. The rags drop. You hear the pan stop. Hey, welcome. What do y'all want to eat, right? They don't know. I know there's two people that just walked in.
2: Mm.
0: So now the two people vouch for me. Now he was here first. They try to act like they didn't see me.
2: Mm.
0: All it is, they didn't know they was doing that to Ray Ray. So now when I do a video, it's, oh, no, we sorry. They issued the AI apology. Wasn't accepted.
2: AI apology.
0: I'm going to say this on live on national radio. I actually want to see y'all get shut down. So that's my next step.
2: Damn.
0: That's what we doing. I don't have time to talk to the owner. Mama Tela, y'all in trouble. It's over. Y'all didn't know who and learn how to treat your blacks right. Y'all in a dominant black neighborhood treating the blacks wrong. So this is what y'all get. So, yeah, we're no longer eating there. That's how my weekend is looking. Mama Tela, y'all, it's over.
1: Man.
0: Sorry.
2: Don't even say the name no more.
0: Yeah,
2: Linda,
0: man.
2: What you got going on?
0: Yeah, that's how my weekend looking. I got meetings.
1: You know what? Y'all not looking right with Ray Ray. Y'all better fix that, because if not, I'm going to have to advocate for him.
0: Yeah. It's not,
1: I love
0: it's
1: my
0: not
1: peoples,
0: all.
1: But I don't like mistreatment.
0: It's not all, but
1: and y'all Dominican, y'all also black, so stop it.
0: It's not all,
2: me no
0: but literally, if you go on the two videos I did at the same exact restaurant, you have people tagging other restaurants saying like, yo, you're not lying. Like, every time I go into a Dominican establishment, this is how I'm being treated. So
1: shaking my head.
0: Now, it shouldn't be, let's fix this because y'all realize who y'all done it to. Y'all shouldn't be doing this to nobody. So, yeah, I don't have time to talk,
2: Wait, real
0: man.
2: Quick, I don't want to cut you off. I'm so sorry. I want to give a shout out to my boy, Rick Bars. He had an industry night event. They were raising money for Puerto Rico.
0: Yeah,
2: they had an industry night. They even had me perform, which was dope. Shout out to Drewski also, and shout out to Change the Wave. They raised at least $7,000 to help Puerto Rico.
0: Change the Wave
2: in the water out
1: we
2: there.
1: We need to help
2: on.
1: That crisis.
2: Shout out to Change the Wave, man. Rick Bars, appreciate you.
1: Well, I'm not gonna take
0: what
1: too much time.
0: What you got going
1: time.
0: On, Linda?
2: Yeah,
0: you got
2: what's up, Linda?
1: It's what I like to call my típico weekend. I have my privity party tonight in Jersey, so we're gonna be típicoing out. I'm actually gonna perform too. I'm gonna get on with the band. And then tomorrow we got que lo que.
2: It's crazy. She don't want to party with me, bro.
1: No. You don't want to party with me. It's the last que lo que of the summer.
2: We got to bring the foam to the que lo que.
1: Listen, the Hudson River water is right there. We could just push them in the water. But aside from that, Monday, I want to give a shout out to all my Virgos. My baby, my girlfriend, Allie, it's her birthday on Sunday. It's my cousin's birthday
2: Listen,
1: on Tuesday.
2: Listen, you can't
1: Tuesday.
2: Talk about girls that got boyfriends.
1: Monica, I love you. That's
2: I don't want you to talk about girls
1: I
2: that got
1: boyfriends. Too. So shout out to all my Virgos. I love you. Perla, Karen. It's going to be a fun weekend with me and my girls. And it's
2: going to
1: be a fun weekend for whoever's listening.
2: True.
1: So please be safe. Don't drink and drive. Get a designated driver. And make sure you know where your kids are at. You do your exact plans and be safe this weekend. And we're going to leave you with this.
0: Yeah. Oh, Ken Starr.
2: Yeah. And they threw the studs on it.
0: Yeah, bust down Ken Starr shirt.
2: I think they said it's real moist tonight.
1: Well, have an amazing weekend. Thank you for tuning in to Tri-State of Mind Hot 97.
0: Real moist tonight.
2: Tri-State of Mind, baby.
0: We out of here. Love y'all.
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Drake just announced Fear of Missing Out is dropping September 15th at 9 p.m. on YouTube. Listen, if it's another album, Drake might be the MVP of 2026. He stay feeding the streets. What do you think he's dropping? Let me know at DJ Mike Medium.

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1: Shimmy, shimmy, yeah. Hot 97, number one for hip hop at DJ Mike Medium on that gram and TikTok right now. Listen, 2 years ago today, we lost the late, great, rich homie Quan, okay? 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

on fire after Kanye West linked up with two people at his show in Chicago last night that no one expected to see. Take a guess who it is, and I'll tell you the answer in 10 minutes. Stay right there.

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18: You know who I can't stand? I can't stand Top Dog. Every time I turn on the radio, I hear, now he's on TV. I turned on the TV. I seen a commercial on my TV. He got billboards up everywhere. You can't get away from him. He on the sides of buses. He's everywhere. Now he's sponsoring stuff. You seen it coming down the timeline. Can't get away from him. We get it. Then the guy on the radio. I really hate him. His voice is irritating. It drives me crazy. I be driving. I be trying to snatch the radio out the car when he come on. He irritates me. Then my kids. He got my kids in it. My kids walking around talking about they gonna bite me. Then my dog. Look at that hip funny like I'm ready to get rid of you too. Get away from me. Please deliver this message to Top Dog. Tell him whatever point you was trying to prove, you proved it. If you get into an accident, that's who you call. Top Dog Law.
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Spin that. Did I say 5 minutes? I meant to say right now. High 97 Mike Medium. You can meet Usher in the city today at Times Square. Yeah, that's right. His Madame Tussauds wax figure was just revealed, which took 20 artists 9 months.

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1: Funk Flex, Live Digital, Shake the Block. Hold up, shut it down. Starting at 5 p.m. every day. Once an hour. I'm going to be giving you new music. But hold on. It's only going to be artists from New York, New Jersey, and Connecticut. This is what New York City sounds like. Turn the music off. Enough for all this out-of-town music.

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7: Attention, sexual abuse survivors in New York City. 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Time to file is limited, so do not wait.
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9: You know who I can't stand? 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Now he's on TV. I turned on the TV. I seen a commercial on my TV. He got billboards up everywhere. You can't get away from him. He on the sides of buses. He's everywhere. Now he's sponsoring stuff. You seen it coming down the timeline. Can't get away from him. We get it. Then the guy on the radio, I really hate him. His voice is irritating. It drives me crazy. I be driving, I be trying to snatch the radio out the car when he come on. He irritates me. Then my kids, he got my kids in it. My kids walking around talking about they gonna bite me. Then my dog, looking at him funny like, I'm ready to get rid of you too. 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Top Dog Law.
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How we get so deep so fast? 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Message.

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10: You know who I can't stand? 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I turned on the TV. I seen a commercial on my TV. 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You can't get away from him. He on the sides of buses. 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Now he's sponsoring stuff. You seen it coming down the timeline. Can't get away from him. We get it. Then the guy on the radio, I really hate him. His voice is irritating. It drives me crazy. I be driving, I be trying to snatch the radio out the car when he come on. He irritates me. Then my kids, he got my kids in it. My kids walking around talking about they gonna bite me. Then my dog, looking at him funny like, I'm ready to get rid of you too. 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If you get into an accident, that's who you call. Top Dog Law.
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7: You know who I can't stand? 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I seen a commercial on my TV. 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You can't get away from him. 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He's everywhere. Now he's sponsoring stuff. You seen it coming down the timeline. Can't get away from him. We get it. Then the guy on the radio, I really hate him. 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It drives me crazy. I be driving, I be trying to snatch the radio out the car when he come on. 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Then my kids, he got my kids in it. 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

Somebody, Zach at DJ Flipstar right now. I don't know, we play his remix of that DJ Chulo. 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And Cherry.

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Should I dare to get no strings attached? Chat. 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Chat. They chat. They chat. 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

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And enjoy the rest of your Saturday. Love y'all.

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Hottest podcast out right now. Ooh. Jim Jones, Fab. It's what New York City sound like, what Funk Flex sounds like. Brooklyn, Harlem. Wow. How you like that? Oh, wow. What else you want to do? I'm at everything. Colin Kaepernick, the big book tour. We're coming to Harlem. Funk Flex, Colin Kaepernick, we're going to shut that down. 7 p.m., September 15th.

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0: Trapped up 4 feet for 2 feet.
1: Von Don Flizzito, BX, stand up. This is. Here we go. One of my favorite songs.

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0: Uh-huh. 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Ooh, big song. Very international, Dembo. Lil Nas.

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Phil, what up? Don't forget, Wednesday, Thanksgiving Eve, Funk Flex, Pugel, Bobby Trends, we're going to be right here getting them tunes on at 5 o'clock. Ah, let's

0: I saw you sinking ships. 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
1: Bobby Trent.
0: Watch is moving quicker.

Who's Yell? The G Silent. Who's Yell? Bobby Trent's Funk Flex. We're going to touch down right here on this radio. Thanksgiving Eve at 5 o'clock. All three of us. 1 hour. Gonna be crazy. At Funk Flex, if you want to see A Boogie backstage, I got him. Yours truly, Funk Flex, gonna be on the set. Lit Digital, Shake the Block. 20,000 deep each night. 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Oh!

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1: 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Thanksgiving Eve, right here on Hot 97, 5 o'clock. It's a Wednesday. We're going to be on the radio together for 1 hour. Shutting it down.

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The Digital, Funk Flex, Bobby Trends, DJ Spazzo, Top Boogie, Tap Wizard, DJ Nice, DJ AZ, DJ Nick Scalise, DJ CeeLo, DJ Big Ben.

Oh, it's going to be big. Albany, 10,000 deep, baby. MVP Arena. The Baby, G Herbo, Natalie Nunn. Baby Chief, do it. Yours truly, Funk Flex on the set. Shout out to my man Fred. Fred, that boy hot.

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This Monday, I'm gonna shut it down. It's gonna be powerful. It's been 1 year already.

0: Yes! Zeddy Will, Queensbridge, what's going on? DJ Kid Meech, Mount Vernon.
1: Have you ever seen that? So fair, how you do it, girl? How you get your...
0: Sean Prez.
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0: That? Hit a sound in the back, going through the same thing. Mm. 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
1: Hey, Boogie, backstage passes. Yours truly, Funk Flex on the set. I got him.
0: Like me, pulling everybody on a plain white.

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Rest in peace, Afrika Bambaataa, BX. 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Zulu Nation.

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They call it murder. Shakira, Burna Boy, Party Energy. As I keep it international, funk.

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Backstage passes to see A Boogie with yours truly, Funk Flex, on the set. Man, 20,000 deep, eat night. 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

0: Take it right here, phone, flex, and digital. 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